Clint. I want caller 10 right now at 888-570-1015 for a pair of tickets to see Chicago at the San Diego County Fair on the Corona Grandstand stage. Call me now. The Clash.

0: Simple Minds on 101.5 KGB. And Chicago is going to be at the San Diego County Fair on the Corona Grandstand stage featuring the Toyota Summer Concert Series on June 10th. 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Who's this?
1: This is Diana.
0: Diana, I'm sure you heard all that. You're going to Chicago.
1: Yes, thank you.
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By the way, if you win, that includes airfare, hotel accommodations in Vegas, plus $1,000. That keyword's coming up at 6:20. Be ready. Van Halen.

0: Are you as confused as I am about some of these different voting processes here in San Diego and in California? Well, it looks like this person's doing well, but you see there's other counties coming in over the next 10 weeks. I don't know. It's driving me nuts. I'm trying to figure out who's winning what, where, when, why, and how. So instead of going into detail about that, why don't I tell you about someone who called the police in Massachusetts to report a man in camouflage clothing carrying a bazooka. I would be very alarmed. Cops responded very quickly and in force, tracked the guy down, but he was not a one-man militia wanting to blow stuff up. He was actually a one-man landscaping service wanting to blow stuff around. The bazooka was a leaf blower. I don't quite know what you're drinking or smoking to confuse the two. I understand they could be the same shape, but they're not close to the same size if you've ever seen one. And there's subtle differences that you might notice if you're using your eyes. Pink Floyd is on the way.
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I'm looking for caller 10 at 888-570-1015 for a pair of tickets to the Pink Lloyd Laser Spectacular at the Sound Del Mar. Caller 10 wins now. This is Black Sabbath.

0: KGB, who is this?
1: This is Liz, Elizabeth.
0: Well, hello, Liz Elizabeth. Are you wanting to go to Pink Floyd's Laser Spectacular at the Sound Del Mar?
1: I'm dying to go.
0: Well, you're not dying to go anymore. Well, you're still dying to go, but now you can go, so you're good.
1: Yay! Thank you.
0: Well, thank you for listening. It's June 13th, again, at the Sound Del Mar.
1: Excited. That's awesome.
0: All right, well, thank you for blasting us. We appreciate you.
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0: In a few minutes, by the way, there's the keyword to text in to try to score a trip for two to the iHeartRadio Music Festival in Vegas, so keep it locked for that as well.
1: Definitely.
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15: BTS, Benson Boone, Kenny Chesney, Snoop Dogg, Weezer, Zara Larsson, and more. One stage, Vegas, this September. If you're a Capital One cardholder, you're not just attending.

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1: 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This kind of brought them back into that realm. 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

0: 101.5 KGB, that is Leonard Skinner, Sweet Home Alabama. I will see you tomorrow at 3 p.m. We're already getting there towards the weekend. It will be a Thursday, although you probably knew that. That was obvious. Okay, I'll shut up now. And this portion of the show is brought to you by Kaiser Permanente. If you have ever served this country, past, present, men, women, every branch, we love you. We appreciate you. Thank you. 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

You Too, With or Without You on 101.5 KGB. We have Chad Tyson up next, taking you through till midnight. And this is from their 1995 album, Melancholy and the Infinite Sadness, the Smashing Pumpkins, Tonight Tonight.

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It's 101.5 KGB. You're up to officially get the show rolling here on a Wednesday night. What's up? Now you guys know I'm Chad Tyson. Halfway to the weekend. Hanging till midnight, rocking things. Man, we got a bunch of stuff lined up on the show tonight, including a ton of great rock. Keeping that rolling right now, Pearl Jam, his daughter, KGB.

0: Fat Benatar, 101.5 KGB, Chad Tyson. I got some Queen on the way next. Mashup artist Bill McClintock back with what might be his finest work. He's combined Black Sabbath's Paranoid with Queen's We Will Rock You to create what he's calling Rockanoid. And there's also some clips from other tracks in here, like Metallica's Sabbath Truth, Kirk Hammett guitar solo, Def Leppard, Rock of Ages, background vocals, Ozzy's Rock and Roll Rebel vocals. Yeah, there's a lot of cool little things in here that you'll probably be able to pick out as you're listening to it, which you can do over on his YouTube channel. It's brilliant. Definitely worth checking out. So hit up Bill McClintock on YouTube and put Rockanoid in your ears tonight. KGB.
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The gas prices have dropped here in California over the past couple of days. We're really reporting a 2 cent drop. Still at like $6.03 average gallon of gas here in San Diego. If you're looking for money, American 250 cash giveaway rolling this week. Yeah. Next shot at $2,500 at that. Tomorrow morning at 8, Big Rich TD and Fletcher on KGB. Keep an ear out.

0: It's 101.5 KGB, Chad Tyson's chip bag sandwich. Seen this, it's trending, man. Blowing people's minds. Sub in a bag. You can also call it that. I might go with that. Basically, this involves putting everything you would put onto a sub grinder or a hoagie. Meat, cheese, lettuce, tomatoes, whatever you put in there. Chop it all up. Throw it into a bag of chips. Got to close the bag, shake it up, and eat your sandwich right out of the bag. You're not supposed to put bread in there. I mean, you can if you want to, but that would kind of defeat the purpose of a chip bag sandwich. I'm going to try that out. Have you heard of tacos in a bag? Man, I love those. We've been eating those in our house for a long, long time. Same concept. You just put all your taco stuff in a bag of Doritos. It's like one of those individual serving bags. Just walking around with it. Eat it with a fork. It's great. More tunes next. What?
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Chad Tyson, have you seen this leaked footage from the Guns N' Roses Perfect Crime documentary? It's out on YouTube right now. I mean, we'll dive into this next because it's must-see, especially if you're a GNR fan.

0: 105 KGB, Chad Tyson. So part of a legendary unreleased Guns N' Roses documentary has made its way to YouTube. Perfect Crime documents the band's 91 and 93 Use Your Illusion tour, but it was shelved after being completed back in 94, never released. It was supposed to be like 90 minutes long, the original film, and what's popped up on YouTube with this leak is actually 38 minutes, like rough cut stuff, ton of performance footage from the tour, which the band sounds incredible. Axl sounds incredible too. That alone is what makes this worth watching, but there's also a bunch of behind the scenes stuff like after show parties that I'll tell you now, are not safe for work, so don't watch this at work. But also, like, some interviews with guys in the band. It's very cool. I got you linked up over on my socials, because it's not like an official release. So, at Chad Tyson on X, and also over on Facebook. You find it over there tonight. KGB.
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23: 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Even twice as many teens than TikTok. And that reach means everything. Just think about the universal marketing formula. The number of consumers who hear your message times the response rate equals the results. Now let's

I started a new feature over on the socials yesterday, TikTok and Instagram, at Chad Tyson. Looking through the archives here at the radio station, the music library, searching for lost tunes from the 90s and early 2Ks, like rock songs. And I found a gem right out of the gate yesterday, Urge Overkill, Sister Havana. Connect, because they had a lot of great stuff planned there. KGB, Spin Doctors now, there's two princes.

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0: 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So, iHeartRadio Music Festival lineup. We announced that yesterday. It's going to be a rocking weekend in Vegas in September, just like always. Weezer, Goo Goo Dolls, Muse, Snoop Dogg, Lainey Wilson, and Benson Boone all in the lineup, and more going to be announced soon. That's just a little bit of lineup there. Full details over on the website tonight. And I've been saying Snoop Dogg every time I say his name since we announced this yesterday. I don't know why. Maybe I'll stop it and get your attention, right? Snoop Dogg. And it's good to have the attention because I can tell you, tomorrow we have three more chances for you to win a flyaway to Sin City for the show for you to guess. And if you win, we also kick in $1,000 spending money. So 9 a.m. Have you here for that tomorrow. Big Rich, CD, and Fletcher.
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Peter Buck from REM, going to be heading back out on the road with Drink the Sea, that group he started with X-Screaming Trees, drummer Barrett Martin. They announced run August 30th through September 24th. Some dates here in California, but nothing here in San Diego. But, I mean, that'd be worth a road trip there. Hit them up on Instagram. More on that tonight with KGB. 1, 2, 3, 4.

Tell you what, man, hard to believe the World Cup starts next week. Next Thursday, June 11th, that gets rolling. All 104 matches. 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

0: 101.5 KGB with AC/DC rocking things tonight. Chad Tyson, thanks for hanging out. Big Rich TD and Fletch back in here tomorrow to get the day started. Thursday, 7:30 and 8:30. Couple more chances to win Chicago tickets for next week. San Diego County Fair. They're in 1 week from tonight, actually. Next Wednesday, June the 10th. The Corona Grandstand featuring the Toyota Summer Concert Series, which is loaded up with a bunch of great shows. SDFair.com has all your details and also the best seats in the house, which you can buy. But if you want the free seats, we got those. Along with same-day admission to the fair. Next chance to win, like I said, tomorrow morning at 7:30. And also 8:30 with the morning show. Clint also has a hookup on the ride home at 5.
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101.5 KGB, Chad Tyson. So, saw a new survey today that found 54% of pet owners wish they could talk to their pets to find out what they think and feel. And the one question everybody wishes they could ask their pets is this: are you happy? Number two, do you like your life? And number three, do you understand every word I say? Which your dog would probably answer this way. Ooh.

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2: Some people call me the space cowboy.

There's some Steve Miller Band back there. The Joker, you know, pompatus is not an actual word. Yeah, Merriam-Webster released those details on Facebook again this week. I've got them on mine, too. Every time I see it, it makes me laugh, man. Dan Tyson hanging out. Bon Jovi. KGB.

The MLB is using this next song for their campaign around the American 250 stuff they got rocking this month. American Girl from Tom Petty, but it's an extended version. More on that next. KGB Tonight.

0: 101.5 KGB, Chad Tyson, it's some Tom Petty back there, American Girl, which MLB, as I mentioned, is using in their campaign around the American 250 stuff they got rocking this month. You hear that? And promos they got running on TV and over on streaming or wherever. But that is an extended version of the tune. So, yeah, it's a new version of the song, which is actually out now on the streaming services and YouTube. Yeah, I told you last week I'd let you know when that dropped. It also comes in a high-res spatial mix. Done from the original multi-track tapes from Petty's longtime engineer from back in the day. And it features a never-before-heard outro that was recently uncovered in the Petty archives. And they're doing all this to go along with the 50th anniversary of the Heartbreakers a little bit later this year. So it's good stuff. Check it out if you haven't yet over on YouTube.
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17: 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Or when I order something from Amazon, I make sure Sunny is inside and secure when my package is on its way. 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

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We got their new album dropping on Friday, June 12th, and then next Saturday, June 13th, they're under Rock Petco Park with Slightly Stupid. 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

101.5 KGB. Rehearsals officially underway with John Mellencamp and his band for the Dancing Words Tour, which is going to be getting started soon. They're doing these rehearsals right outside of Bloomington, Indiana, at his Belmont Mall studio, which is basically a little tiny house on a country road right outside of town. He's been recording and rehearsing there since the mid-80s. Looks like it's such a cool spot, man. He's got a video over on Instagram showing one of the rehearsal spaces, and the other video he's got over here, he talks about the tour. I'm looking at his Instagram right now, and he also mentions the smoking of the cigarettes, which is still happening to prepare. I was kind of worried there because it's been a while since we've seen a workout video, but he's still doing those, just not putting them on Instagram. But hit

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David Lee Roth has added five more shows to his tour, which is called Don't Love Me, Rent Me. Nothing here in the San Diego area, but if David Lee Roth ends up coming here, you have to go to that show, right? You just have to. I'd go. It's KGB. Here's the Police.

That's for Nick checking in tonight, pulling a late one, working at home on a laptop, rocking out with us on iHeart Danger Zone from Kenny Loggins. Thanks for listening, man. It's KGB, Chad Tyson, hanging out with Nirvana right now.

0: 101.5 KGB, Chad Tyson. Coming up tomorrow, Big Rich CD and Fletch back in here to get the day started. And they are hooking up Chicago tickets for the San Diego County Fair all week. A couple chances for you to win on the morning show, 7:30 and 8:30. And they also got more of this money we're hooking up for the American 250 celebration. Next shot at $2,500 with that, 8 a.m. tomorrow. And they also got a flyaway for the iHeartRadio Music Festival, too, and $1,000 at night. They're loaded up on the morning show this week. That's what I'm getting at. So just lock it in all morning, tomorrow and Friday. You might win, and you're guaranteed to laugh. And know everything you need to know to start today. So get it rolling right here on KGB.
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It's 101.5 KGB. Chad Tyson, Billy Idol got a new music video out over on his YouTube channel. It's for the tune John Wayne off of the record Dream Into It, which he released last year. Actually, a pretty cool music video. If you're not seeing it yet, hit it up. Check it out. We'll get a chance for KGB.

0: HEB, Chad Tyson, Guns N' Roses, going to be in Rock Snapdragon later this year. And they've also got this leaked documentary footage over on YouTube, Perfect Crime. Legendary unreleased GNR doc from back in the day. They completed this in 1994, but it got shelved. Original film, reportedly 90. But as we talked about it earlier tonight on the show, this stuff that's popped up on YouTube is like a 38-minute rough cut, which features a ton of performance footage from the tour. And as I mentioned earlier, they sound incredible, man. Check it out if you haven't yet, man. I get it from my socials, Facebook and X. You can easily find it because it's not an official release.
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0: Happy Thursday to those who celebrate. It's Big Rich, TD, and Fletch. As always, I'm your host, Big Rich, and alongside of me, another host named TD.
1: Hello. Thank you.
0: Across from him is even another host named Kat.
2: Mm-hmm. Many?
0: Many hosts. We even have a fourth, and his name's Fletch. The whole gang is here and accounted for live from the 101.5 KGB Front Wave Credit Union studios. Now, this is going to be an interesting day because I'm looking around the room and I'm seeing a mosh pit, a hodgepodge, if you will, of tired faces. No? No?
3: Yeah, you know what?
4: Oh, you're not good.
3: You're chugging along.
4: I'm ready to go. Mm-hmm. We played Led Zeppelin, Stairway to Heaven this morning, and I was pumped.
0: There's a lady he knows. You got the rest. Yeah. Look, the point is.
2: Is there such a way to not have a tired face at 6 a.m.?
0: Well, I guess, yes. The only way is by waking up at 3.
3: Why'd you sound like Lady Bridgerton there for a second?
1: Is there a way
3: to not have a tired face at 6 a.m.?
1: A queen is never late. Everyone else is simply early.
2: I like that, Fletch. I'm going to use that one.
0: Where are my crumpets? Plebeians.
2: It would be nice.
0: Yeah. Who is going to hold the train of my gown? I need at least 3 squires.
3: I am tired.
0: You know what?
3: I was up late last night.
0: What's actually weird about Kat is she's fired the foot massager, the machine, and there's actually a small human under the desk massaging her feet now. Mm-hmm.
2: So much better than
0: his name's Carmichael. That's really strange. He seems hungry. Look, the point is, TD, I too stayed up much later than I wanted to last night. What was your excuse? Because mine is not good. I do not have a good excuse.
1: We were watching Calabasas Confidential.
2: What is that?
1: That is a quote-unquote reality show starring one of the friends of the show here, Rainn Michaels, Bret Michaels' daughter, on Netflix. And if she's listening, it is great.
0: That endorsement was tepid.
1: It is a television program.
4: This is Larsa Pippen's show.
1: She's
2: on it?
1: Yeah, Scottie Pippen's son is there. Yeah, and Carmen Electra shows up for some reason.
2: What?
1: For no reason.
2: This is everybody that lives in Calabasas might happen to be on the show.
1: Basically, yeah. Yeah, okay. Yeah. I mean, I mean, it's great. Yeah. I don't know if I could say recommend watch it.
2: Well, it must be good if you stayed up late watching it.
1: Well, listen, we start a season, we finish a season, right? that's how we do this.
2: Not quitters in your house.
1: That's right.
0: So Bret Michaels of Poison, his daughter Rainn, who has been in studio with us in the past, she's
1: drinking tequila.
0: Yes, that's actually she showed up on a bar car, actually more than one bar car Friday.
1: That's true.
0: And a very, very sweet, very, very nice person to have around. She was working for the San Diego Seals, the indoor lacrosse team at the time, if I'm remembering correctly.
1: Yep.
0: And she came in to talk Seals, and then because it happened to be a Friday, I believe both Fridays that she was in on, she enjoyed tequila with us.
1: That's correct. I feel like the first one was the, was it Miho? How do you say monkey? It was that brand. Miho is like sun.
0: Miho is. I do. Boy, you have a great memory. I don't remember the name of the tequila. We've had so many tequilas in, and on a Bar Car Friday Eve, we've yet to been alerted to what we will be sipping on here tomorrow. So that's always a beautiful.
1: Miko
4: tequila. That was good stuff.
0: It wasn't bad. Mm-hmm. It was not bad.
1: And Tony Concha, owner-operator, keg and bottle, made Rainn Michaels climb up a ladder in high heels to drop a bottle.
0: That's true, yeah. If you follow keg and bottle social media, he will climb to the top of the shelves and top shelf liquors, some of them worth tens of thousands of dollars. He will throw the bottles down to somebody standing lower. And one of those times, it was me.
4: We were hammered.
1: Yes, we were.
4: That was after a bourbon tasting, and all three of us were stumbling a little bit.
2: Did you catch the bottle?
0: I mean, he was like, you used to play football. I was like, I was an offensive lineman. Oh, my God, it's coming. And I had to catch like a $10,000 bottle.
1: It was a $10,000 bottle. of bourbon.
2: I don't like that.
0: No, I didn't either. I caught it and immediately put it down on a stable surface. And I'm like, okay, whatever happens to that bottle from here on through is not my fault. But yeah, Tony will be coming in with his goods and wares. Tomorrow we will be sipping on something. Very interested. Last week we did a bar cart Thursday or a golf cart Thursday live from a golf event that we crashed. Mm-hmm. And Tony wasn't aware that we were going to be at the golf course with him in East County until he showed up. And that was hysterical. Yes. And fun. And we turned the whole way we do Bar Cart Friday around a day early and on location.
1: It was nice.
0: It was really nice. It was a lot of fun.
1: We learned a lot that day.
0: We certainly did. We
1: learned that they can't stop us from just broadcasting wherever we want.
0: That is accurate. We can do whatever we want. We have the technology.
4: Right, Kat?
0: Kat is our boss.
1: Yeah, she is.
0: So she is on board. Let's put it that way.
2: So on board.
0: We have a very interesting subject we've been arguing about all morning long. We'll fill you in coming up next.

0: What bets? Lost the money.
1: That's frightened me.
2: This time my enemy shared my dread.
3: Everybody will share Batman's dread. It's Big Rich, TD, and Fletch, and as we were discussing the many variety of things that we will be getting into this morning, a conversation that turned into a small argument that landed on a funny idea has taken over the morning, and we'll get to this. We have the Fletch Zone coming up in just a little bit, but one of the things that is so funny about the movie Batman, if you really break it down to the root principle, is the reason why Batman became Batman is because he's afraid of bats. And so he wants to strike that same fear into the hearts of all the villains and perpetrators around Gotham, which is such an odd origin story for any superhero. So he's afraid of bats, and so he's Batman.
4: Right.
3: Using the same logic, what superhero are you?
4: So our biggest fear is what superhero we are?
3: That is correct.
4: And then whatever our biggest fear is, we then have to dress up as that.
3: That's correct. That's correct.
4: So, like, if your biggest fear was you were afraid of heights.
3: Right.
4: You'd be afraid of heights man.
3: Or just heights man.
4: Gotcha.
5: Yeah, he's not afraid of bats, man.
4: Oh, that's right. That's true, yeah.
5: He's just Batman.
4: You just had heights man.
5: If you really want to nerd out on it, it goes all the way back to his training with Ra's al Ghul when at the very beginning of Batman Begins, at least in this iteration of Batman.
4: This is the Dark Knight story.
5: Correct. So the Christian Bale Batman, it goes back to Liam Neeson's character, which is Ra's al Ghul, who trains him, and in his training, he's like, you're not going to be the best version of yourself until you conquer all your fears. Mm. And so they give him that psychedelic flower, and all he sees is bats.
3: Yeah, everywhere. Wow. Terrifying.
5: And then the ninjas start attacking him, and they have the faces of bats.
3: He fell into the well as a child, and the bats scared him.
5: Correct. Mm-hmm. And so then, when he gets back to Gotham, and he's all of a sudden realized Ra's al Ghul is actually the bad guy, if he's going to learn

0: Ladies and gentlemen, reinforce the studio walls, put the interns in flotation devices, and tell HR the goat was here when we arrived.
1: Check, check, check.
0: He's entered the room with the confidence of a man who reads a safety manual just to find the weak points. 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The boss started stress-eating printer paper, and the coffee machine legally changed its name to Shirley. 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
3: Let's get it going, y'all. The New York Knicks overcame a 14-point deficit last night to steal Game 1 of the NBA Finals on the road. 105-95 final score. New York has now won 12 straight games in the postseason. Needs just three more victories to claim their first championship in 53 years.
4: Wow.
3: Victor Wembanyama, the 7'4" superstar for the San Antonio Spurs, committed career postseason highs in turnovers. He had six of them last night. And missed shots. He had 15 of those last night. He said after the game, "It's the same. Every team guards differently. I'm going to figure them out. It was a bad night tonight. It's not more complicated than that." Spurs on upset notice after game one. By the way, the storyline should be Jalen Brunson, who's a teeny, teeny, tiny little guy for the New York Knicks, got hurt early in this game in the first quarter, comes back in the second quarter, and Spurs, no pun intended, the Knicks comeback victory over the San Antonio Spurs.
1: That just happened. I did actually tune in to watch this game at about 8 o'clock last night. I pulled it up on my phone because I thought, I wonder how they're doing. So I opened up my phone because we were watching something else on the TV. So I went to watch this thing. I opened up the DirecTV app. I go to ABC where the game is being broadcast. And I got the message of, our contract with the station's owner Scripps recently expired.
4: What?
1: I cannot watch ABC.
3: Dang, dude.
4: Wow.
3: No, is that all DirecTV? It didn't work on your TV either?
1: No. That's all. As DirecTV customers are not watching this game.
0: Yeah.
1: And I don't know if you can watch it on Disney Plus or
3: something. You can watch it. I watched it on the ESPN app.
1: ESPN. It was not on that, and I do not have the ESPN app.
3: Jeez, that's bad news.
1: Yeah, but when I tuned in, it was like 96-95.
3: Dude, it was an incredible game. Like
0: Spurs, they jumped out to a really early lead in the first quarter, and didn't look like it was going to be good for the Knicks. But they battled. They won every quarter from that point forward. And you said it right, Jalen Brunson. I mean, if his greatest fear is playing amazing basketball. He's basketball man.
3: He really is. And it's crazy. Over the last couple of weeks, there's been like Becky Hammond, who I think is the coach of the Las Vegas Aces, the women's team. She was a superstar in her own right when she was playing. But she came out and said there's no way an NBA championship team can have their leader be 6'2" or under. And I'm like, Steph Curry was 6'2", and he led some championship teams. Mm-hmm. But it's wild, the hate that he's gotten. All right, have you guys seen the latest trend sweeping over Major League Baseball?
4: No.
3: It's called Tarps Off.
4: What?
3: Whoa. And there is an entire section in Astros, Reds, Rays, Mariners, Tigers, Phillies, Royals, Brewers, and Giants stadiums, their ballparks these days, where it's just a bunch of dudes with their shirts off for the entire game.
4: Yes, I have seen this.
3: It's kind of strange. And every time I see a picture, I zoom, and there's no ladies. Mm-hmm. It's just a bunch of dudes with their shirts off.
0: Yeah, that's right.
3: Mm-hmm. It's unfortunate.
4: Well, yeah, because women know that if they took their shirts off in public, they would be mauled.
0: By bears?
4: Men around.
3: It's a cultural thing, Kat. It's like a beach in Nice in Europe.
1: That didn't happen to the Houston Oilers, girl.
0: Yeah. I mean, honestly, I think...
3: That'd be the Edmonton Oilers cheating.
0: I think you're wrong. I think that would be a pleasant surprise that everybody would be pretty cool with. Yeah.
3: Huh. Yeah, I just think if we were doing a whole cultural shift, I thought the ladies would be on board, but they're not so far. But there's a lot of dudes shirtless in a bunch of Major League Baseball games if you'd like to see them. Mm. And in the NFL, Kat's favorite quarterback of all time, Russell Wilson, officially retires yesterday with a nice tribute to the Seahawks, to the Broncos, and that's it. He did not acknowledge his other team, the New York Giants.
4: Well, no, shocker. And he played for one season with the Steelers, too, yeah?
3: Yes.
4: In his, like, montage videos that he put together, he did have clips from all of the teams.
3: Most of it was towards the Seahawks, rightfully so.
1: Yeah, he could have left the Broncos out. It would have been fine.
0: That would have been fine. Mr. Unlimited.
3: They paid him a lot of money, TD.
1: Even when he wasn't on the team. And that's Russ, shelling out the cash.
4: Russ is taking a job with CBS as a commentator.
3: He already has the job. Yeah, he's going to. So Matt Ryan, who was the old Falcons quarterback, is leaving the CBS desk to go be president of the Falcons. So Russ is sliding into his spot.
4: Okay.
3: In the studio.
0: It'll be interesting. I'm curious if they're going to have him commentate games at all in his near future. I bet you he's better at that.
3: Really? I think he's an incredibly cringeworthy human being.
0: There's no doubt. But I feel like if he's speaking analytically about football, it might work for Russ. We'll find out. Either way, what is your greatest fear? That turns out that could be your superhero name, just like Batman. Afraid of bats? So who are you in terms of the superhero lexicon? We'll get back to that. I got some tips for you as well. It's Big Rich, TD, and Fletch. Right here on 101.5 KGB.

0: It's Just the Tips with Big Rich.
1: Yes, it is. A little advice I like to slide out your way. It's yours for the taking if you want it. If not, jam it back this way. No harm, no foul. It's Just the Tip with Big Rich. And here's the tip, and it's something I stumbled across yesterday. Stop saving the good stuff, the quote-unquote good stuff, for special occasions.
2: You mean to drink?
1: Well, so... yeah, that bottle of wine is a good example that's been sort of sitting, waiting, wondering when you're going to pop the cork on it. Just pop it on a random Tuesday.
3: Ooh, maybe your favorite perfume or your best cologne.
1: Yeah, something like that.
2: I like the taste of cologne.
1: You know what? That's a good point. You drink it, you're in for a weird night. No, but like, you know, there's a lot of times where you look at certain items around your house and you say to yourself, gosh, why am I waiting? Wear a tuxedo to work. Surprise everybody.
3: If one of you come to work in a tux tomorrow, for one, I would guess that it would be TD.
2: Thank you.
4: Kat, you just put out the challenge. It's going to happen tomorrow.
3: Oh,
4: now.
3: Gosh.
1: The fancy glassware, I'll tell you right now, we have a whole cabinet filled of it at home. And, like, we don't use it, and we barely entertain guests where we bust it out. And so I was asking, we're, like, going through a lot of our stuff, and we're trying to figure out what we want to keep and what we want to get rid of. And I was like, we have all of this glassware we don't use, like, stuff that was bought for us as wedding presents.
3: Uh-huh.
1: Annie and I have been married, 11 years, something like that? Like, what are we waiting on? Yeah, I mean, you can use the stemware.
3: All right, fine, Rich. If this is your short long way to invite TD, Fletch, and myself over for a fancy night, we accept.
1: You got to wear tuxedos, though, and that includes you, Kat.
3: Okay,
1: figure
3: that out.
1: That includes you.
2: Tails, top hat,
1: the whole thing. The
2: monocle.
1: Cummerbund.
2: I got that in my car.
3: I did my own spring cleaning the other day, and I just got rid of my top hat.
1: Oh, we're gonna have to go to the car wash on our way home. Fish that out of a trash can.
2: that car wash lady is gonna be doing magic tricks out front, pulling rabbits out of the thing.
3: Gave her my whip as well.
2: Your whip?
1: Were you a lion tamer?
3: I was a ringleader.
1: Oh my gosh!
2: What
3: for Halloween last year?
1: Oh my gosh!
2: I thought it was some job right after the Mocha Boat.
5: Trouble with Barnum and Bailey.
1: Oddly enough, I was also a ringleader, lion tamer. All right, it's Big Rich, TD, and Fletch. We got to get back headlong into this conversation about what are you afraid of and what superhero will you become based on those fears. Batman was scared of bats, and so he wreaked vengeance on Gotham's criminals. What's your superhero? We'll find out.

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0: 101.5 KGB, it's Big Rich, TD, and Fletch. We will have your first of two pairs of Chicago tickets coming up in just a little bit. You'll be able to see them at the SD County Fair. We'll tell you how to win those in a few, but we got to get to this really important topic of conversation today. Batman was afraid of bats. That's the reason why he became Batman. So who's your superhero? What superhero are you?
1: So you have to figure out what you're most afraid of.
0: Mm-hmm.
1: And then that's what becomes
0: you. I'm Taxman.
2: What are some of your powers, Taxman?
0: Mainly evading government officials vis-a-vis forms.
1: I'm here
0: to conquer injustice. Brought to you by your local, county, statewide, and national government.
1: Good, good, good, good, good. So now, I would say, I don't know, 5 months ago maybe, four months ago, you did have a tip on Just a Tip for Big Rich to go ahead and do your taxes on time.
0: Don't do it.
1: Yeah.
0: Don't do it.
1: Because then it got to tax day. And you went ahead and filed that extension.
2: No, he did another Just the Tips where he said file an extension.
1: Oh, that's true. That is true.
0: Yeah. I changed my mind real quick.
1: So
0: yeah,
1: when are you supposed to do your taxes by now? October 15th.
0: Some would argue. Yeah. Unless you can file an extension, like an extension on extension.
1: I don't know if you can do that.
0: Well, we're going to find out. I am Taxman.
1: Okay. What do you dress up as? Just a real...
3: Definitely like a slick-haired button-up shirt.
0: There's no doubt. A tucked-in golf polo.
1: Right. That's on Friday, though.
0: Yeah.
1: You wear a suit the other day.
0: And also, you'll find me at a Chili's bar.
1: Man, if they still had spoons.
0: Man, I love the free tortilla chips. Bottomless margaritas.
1: Don't knock on the Chili's. Chips and salsa.
2: If there's one thing that Chili's gets right, it is the chips and salsa.
1: It's crazy.
0: Perfect ratio of crunch to salt.
1: It's absolutely crazy.
0: I've always said it. Man. I've always said it. Does anybody else have any fears that is going to turn them into a superhero?
1: I was trying to think of it. I thought, you know what I do not like are public pools. And then I thought, maybe I just don't like public nudity. Like, I don't want anybody to see me.
3: But you're not nude at a pool.
1: Yeah, it's close enough. And then I thought, so I'm going to be body dysmorphia, man? And then I went, no, you know what I really, really do not like? Jerusalem crickets. Gross.
0: You're cricket man?
1: I think I'm going to be potato bug man.
3: Oh, that's what a Jerusalem cricket is?
1: The
3: little roly-poly-olies?
1: No, those nasty little dudes when you're digging up some dirt and all of a sudden they just show up. Like, oh, God, you know what I'm talking about?
3: Yeah. Are they the little guys that, like, roll up into a
1: ball?
3: They're
1: not little. They're, like, 2 inches long.
3: Oh, I've never seen
1: that
3: before.
1: They are gross.
0: Where are those located in your life?
1: In the dirt. You don't ever go outside and dig something up and see one of these things?
0: They are
3: everywhere. You call that a potato bug? Ugh. I do not. A potato bug to me is a roly-poly-oly. They're little guys that roll into a ball.
1: No, that's a roly-poly-oly.
2: And roly-poly-olies are cute. You can let them crawl all over your feet.
1: Right.
2: Yeah. Potato bug, they like you.
1: Now I have embraced it.
0: That thing is horrifying.
2: So you're a potato bug man?
1: Yeah, I don't think I have any power other than just digging in the dirt. I think that's my only superpower.
0: You're going to have people all around the city of San Diego going, I have no idea what happened, but last night I left out a shovel and this morning all of the trenches for my irrigation were dug up for me.
1: Oh, I like help people.
0: Yeah, that
1: makes sense.
0: Yeah.
1: I thought I was striking fear into others, but no, just the bad guys.
0: For mine, on April 2nd, people are going to be like, I didn't even want an extension, and I'm already filed for one.
1: You just grant extensions.
0: Yeah.
1: Man.
0: The show's scared of a lot more than that.
3: Yeah, truly.
0: And the citizens of San Diego need our help. So we'll give you our other hero names coming up next. And we want yours, 888-570.

0: life.
1: What superhero would you be? It's all based on your fears. Batman was afraid of bats, and he became vengeance for the city of Gotham. So, Kat, if you were going to be a superhero based on your fears, what superhero would you be?
2: Dying alone woman.
1: We knew it. I figured it would be commitment woman.
2: No, I've made plenty of commitments in this life.
1: All right.
2: I mean, I commit to coming here to work every day.
3: I've
2: committed to my cats for 15 years.
1: That is a good point. You're committed to eating foods long past their expiration.
2: I'm committed to a lot of things in this life. Mm-hmm.
1: But your fear of dying alone woman.
2: I think in life you hope, like, okay.
1: Providing company to the citizens of San Diego.
3: That's super.
1: I just picture all
2: that
1: of a sudden
2: awful.
1: There's like a lonely guy sitting on a recliner and he just goes... And all of a sudden, he turns and looks at a couch like, oh, my God, who are you?
3: Because what does her superhero costume look like?
1: Yeah, just jammies.
3: Yeah.
4: With cats all over.
2: Yeah, they're really fun button-up ones. You know, they're like a little looser than they need to be.
1: It's like, who are you and why are you covered in cat hair? Hi.
2: It's your at-home clothes. Your at-home clothes have cat hair on them.
1: I'm wearing mismatched slippers because I couldn't find the comfy ones. So I just found one comfy one and I wore the other one.
2: Sounds like a great superhero, to be honest.
4: Carry around a heating pad.
1: Dying Alone Woman is a crazy superhero name.
3: Really is.
1: Holy smokes, Kat, thank you for that.
3: Uh-huh.
1: Oh, my gosh.
2: And I rebuke that. That's not a fear that we need to actually think about, because why would that ever happen?
1: No, it will not. There's certainly not as long as you know us. Well, actually, now, because we're checking out pretty early just based on general appearance and
3: this is true.
1: The way
3: this
1: we live our lives.
2: Yeah.
3: So if we're your only companions,
1: You got about 10 good years left.
2: My 15-year-old cats might outlive all four of us.
1: That's a good point. Solid point. Yeah. They are healthy cats. They're well taken care of.
3: Yeah.
1: What would be your superhero name? All predicated on fear. If Batman is Batman because he's afraid of bats, who would you be? 888-570-1015.
5: Big Rich, TD, and Fletch.
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29: 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North 805 stop and go from Plaza up to the 8. North 15 is heavy from the 805 up through Arrow Drive. And West 52 going to be bumper to bumper out of Santee to the Summit. eBay is home to millions of finds, and each one becomes part of your story. 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
2: Man, keep your pets inside and your doors locked. If you live out in La Jolla, there is a murderer on the loose.
3: What?
2: Reports are coming in across La Jolla. Coyote sightings in residential areas. They're apparently all over the place. There's a bunch of them. Some saying the animals are being very aggressive. Autumn Welch from Wildlife Operations, or the Wildlife Operations Manager for the San Diego Humane Society, says that these reported behaviors are normal for this time of year for coyotes in general, but there's a bunch of them in La Jolla, so keep your animals safe.
3: Yeah, you know, anywhere that there's a city where you've kind of displaced wildlife, they have to go somewhere, and so they start to get closer and closer to people because it's normal for them now.
2: They also reproduce rapidly.
3: Yeah, I've had a coyote show up on my literal doorstep of my apartment complex at like 10 p.m.
2: My daughter pulled over and thought it was a stray dog and opened the door to let it in. And there is a video she has of the coyote starting to crawl in her car.
3: Oh, my God.
2: Incredible.
4: So Ann's mother, this is my mother-in-law, my wife's mom. She one time was driving back from work through a desert, and she was on a road, and a pack of wild dogs, you know, coyotes, crossed the road, and there was one skin and bones, just like scrambling around, didn't look all that healthy, and she felt so bad for this dog, she opens her door and lets it in. This was a koi dog. It was a dog that had mated with a coyote, and it was a, trust me when I tell you, a wild animal. They brought it to the vet, or she actually brought it to Burger King first, fed it a Whopper. It was so hungry. She actually, it finished it before she left the apron of the driveway back out to the street, so she wrapped around, bought it another Whopper.
2: Nice.
4: Brought it to the vet. The vet said because it allowed, it didn't go under any anesthesia, it allowed the vet to take 50 ticks out of one of its ears.
3: Oh.
4: And so the vet said to my mother-in-law, if this dog didn't bite any of us and was like kind to us that entire process, that can be your house's animal. They owned Wiley the coyote for 10 years.
3: What?

0: Yeah.
1: Best dog ever?
0: I mean, like, they loved that dog. Loved it.
1: That's a cool story.
2: That is a cool story. But, well, apparently these are mean.
0: So, these coyotes are very,
3: very
0: mean.
3: I would be mean, too, if you displaced me. So let's give the coyotes space.
0: We should all, like, move out and give it back to the coyotes. Right. That would make a lot of sense.
1: I think it should probably be open season on coyotes, if I'm being honest.
3: What?
2: Yeah, that's where the problem lies, is there's too many. That's fine. I didn't know that OJ, orange juice, was not good for you.
0: OJ's not good for you both ways.
3: Oh, gosh.
0: Person or the juice.
2: I mean, I understand that, but I didn't know that it was even a thing. You know, we talk about how there's times where they say don't drink coffee, then they say do drink coffee, and they say don't eat eggs, and they say duty eggs. Well, apparently OJ was a no-go. That's according to Professor Tim Spector, who branded it just a tiny bit better than drinking a glass of cola because of how much sugar is in OJ. Well, there was a new study that just came out, published in the Journal of Molecular Nutrition and Food Research, that found that orange juice can suppress gene activity linked to inflammation, potentially improving blood pressure and cholesterol levels. So now, OJ, bad, now good.
3: But maybe it's like the difference of like freshly squeezed juice from an orange versus like this concentrate that you get at stores that does have a bunch of sugar and other things.
2: I like that concentrate.
1: I like Sunny D.
2: Sunny D, that's punch.
1: Sunny
2: D's
1: good,
2: man. You're on the right track.
0: Yeah, I will say that Sunny Delight still slaps. they sell it at the Y, and every once in a while, after a quick workout,
2: you got to get that solar energy.
1: That's how you get that vitamin C in you, baby.
2: It does have vitamin C. It says so on the label. How much are you guys willing to pay for Marilyn Monroe's bra?
0: Countless.
2: Countless.
0: So
1: do you need my routing and account number?
2: So apparently that one of her old bras, it is a 36C going up for bid. She wore it in the 1950s. I don't think it was, maybe it was in one photo. Otherwise, it was just her normal bra. They're thinking they're going to get about $5,000 for it. Bidding starts at $25.
3: That's less than I thought.
2: That's what I thought.
0: There's a lot of creeps out there. I mean, you're going to get a lot more than $5,000 for Marilyn Monroe's brassiere.
2: I would think so as well.
0: Yeah, I would think so as well.
3: But what do we think? $25,000 it's going to go for?
0: Yeah, it's going to go for tens of thousands.
2: Yeah, but what's our top bid is what I'm really asking.
0: Oh, ours? Yeah. Collectively, $75,000.
2: Okay. Good. What? Good. Just under the price of a ticket to go see the Knicks play in New York.
0: That's right. Man. For one seat, courtside, by the way.
2: God.
0: All right, so actually, it's funny that you mentioned the orange juice situation because I've got a side dish that apparently will kill you.
3: Oh, no.
0: Yeah, that's coming up. Also, we got to give away our first pair of Chicago tickets right now. Now, you're going to see him at the San Diego County Fair. Caller 10, you're going to the show, but you got to call this number in order. 888-570-1015. It's Big Rich, TD, and Fletch, 1015 KGB.

0: fries have long been criticized as an unhealthy food choice, and new research suggesting that they may deserve that reputation more than other potato dishes by leaps and bounds.
1: French fries?
0: A large study published in the BMG, I'm guessing, well, I'll get you the journal that it's some sort of medical journal. This is on sciencedaily.com. Found that eating 3 servings of French fries per week was associated with a 20% higher risk of developing type 2 diabetes.
2: Whoa.
0: In contrast, consuming the same amount of potatoes prepared in other ways, such as boiled, baked, or mashed, not linked to any significant increase in diabetes risks. So just frying your potatoes is enough to increase your chances. If you have 3 potato dishes served for Kat, mashed potatoes.
2: Ooh,
0: and
2: yum.
0: Fletch, if you were eating 3 servings of potatoes a week, fried potatoes, you would have a 1 in 5 chance of getting diabetes, where Kat, it would be significantly lower.
1: Fake news. Did you say BMG published this study,
0: yeah.
1: Rich? Big malarkey goop.
0: I don't think goop starts with J, but I'm right with you.
1: I thought you said G.
0: Oh, sorry. I may have. Look, yeah, this medical journal is saying that the potato isn't the real problem. It's what it's fried in.
2: Yeah, the oil, the grease.
3: Yeah, but... Like, if you gave Kat mashed potatoes and then Fletch fried potatoes,
0: he would have more friends.
3: Yeah, more friends and much more happiness.
1: Much more happiness.
3: Yeah, yeah. So,
2: okay,
3: so
2: hold on.
3: I think the happiness level.
1: No. Mashed potatoes are great.
2: Yeah,
1: there's a reason we have them once a year.
2: Don't downgrade mashed potatoes, and speak for yourself if you only have mashed potatoes once a year.
1: Well, I have French fries once every 2 or 3 days.
3: Yeah, you have French fries daily.
1: Where do you guys get
2: your French fries?
1: Anywhere I get food.
2: So you're going to fast food every few days?
1: I go to a Mexican restaurant.
3: Yeah, you go there every
2: day. You do not get French fries at a Mexican
1: carne
2: restaurant.
1: Carne asada fries. Yeah. It's a staple of San Diego.
2: Okay.
0: I didn't think of it that way. Yeah, all of a sudden I'm back on board. Or in a California burrito, they jam French fries in there.
3: They
0: and
3: do.
0: I have 4 of those a week.
3: Yeah, true.
0: Interesting.
3: You have to. Doctor's orders.
0: Yeah, that's true. Mm-hmm. It's Big Rich, TD Fletch, 101.5 KGB. Coming up next, what superhero are you? It's all based on your fears. That's next.
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8: Taking a look at the roads, this report is sponsored by Aleve. We've got heavy traffic on North 805 from Plaza off and on up to the 8. West 8 going to be stop and go out of College to the 805 interchange, and West 94 heavy from the 805 out to the 5. North 5 bumper to bumper from the 54 up to the 94. 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At some point, body pain may creep in and become your reality that day, but Aleve, it's here to keep you moving. One pill gives you up to 12 hours of body pain relief. So don't let pain hold you back. Try a leap today. Use as directed, TD.
9: I do.
10: He does.
8: Okay. Okay, good.
10: One a day, or sometimes four.
11: It says as needed.
12: It says every 12 hours.
11: And it was needed.
12: You can have two a day.
10: That's right. That's right.
12: And it's needed for life.
10: All right. What we need in our life are superheroes. Batman, he was afraid of bats, and he struck fear into the hearts of evildoers around Gotham. So what would your superhero name be? We want to hear from you next.

0: villains of Gotham City because a man was born and fell into a well and was terrified by bats. Batman was his name. So if your superhero name is based on your fears, what superhero would you be? 888-570-1015. We got Hugo from Chula Vista on the line. Hugo, what's your superhero name?
1: My superhero name would be Ex-Wife Man. So afraid of my ex-wife.
2: How bad would she be?
0: I'm so afraid.
1: Paying alimony every month.
3: Oh, oh. Now,
2: well, Hugo, let's be honest. What did you do to her that she needs this alimony?
3: Oh, come on, Kat.
2: Yes, what have you done?
1: Please.
0: No.
1: I've never done anything.
3: See?
1: Never.
3: Thank you, Hugo. Yeah, we weren't blaming you.
2: Between you and Rich, you could both be accountability man.
0: Accountability Whoa. Man.
3: Wow.
1: Accountability, that'd be good. Well,
3: now Hugo.
0: That, by the way, that comes from somebody who snuck out of the office to go to Puerto Rico.
3: Yeah, that's right. That's right. <'cause> he
0: was sick. And then came back, quote unquote, sick.
3: Yeah.
2: Okay.
0: Accountability mm-hmm. being flung around. Now, right. Hugo, you pay alimony each month. That's a tough check. Maybe you should fake your own death.
3: You could do that.
1: I'm thinking of running to Mexico or something.
3: Now I will say, so Batman afraid of bats, he had to dress up as a bat, which means if you're afraid of your ex-wife, you will have to dress as your ex-wife as you help out the citizens of San Diego.
0: That is correct.
1: Yep. I have to shave my legs because I'm very hairy.
2: Kind of like Mrs. Doubtfire.
3: God, I hope ex-wife man comes to help me somehow. I don't know. I don't know what he does.
0: Yeah. Hugo.
3: Maybe he just pays us alimony.
0: Is going to be wearing a wig, shaving his legs, and he's going to be leaving alimony checks in divorced men around San Diego, helping the innocent. Unbelievable. Ex-wife man reporting for duty. All right. If your superhero name is based on your fears, what would you be? What superhero would you be? We want to hear from you. 888-570-1015. It's Big Rich, TD, and Fletch. 1015.

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1: Dream big. We got you.

0: All right, it's Big Rich, TD, and Fletch. So far going around the room, we have some superhero names. I'm Taxman. I'm be dressed up as a polo-wearing CPA.
1: Right.
0: TD, what was yours again?
1: Potato Bug Man.
0: Potato Bug Man. He would be dressed up like the villains that he finds in his backyard digging holes.
1: That's right.
0: We've gone around the room, and based on our fears, just like Batman, we've given ourselves superhero names. Fletch, what was yours again?
2: I don't think I've given it yet.
3: Yeah.
1: We haven't uncovered it yet.
0: Ooh, maybe we'll get to that in a moment, but first we go to, who do we got on the line?
4: Sweet Lynn.
0: Oh.
1: Sweet Lynn!
0: Sweet Lynn from San Diego. What would your superhero name be?
4: Skunk Girl.
1: Skunk.
3: Oh.
1: Them skunks are mean, man.
3: Yeah, and you gotta walk around, Lynn, then with your tail up.
2: My first apartment in San Diego.
1: Whoa.
2: I was stalked by 4 skunks.
0: Oh my gosh.
3: What do you mean by stalked?
2: Every single morning coming out of my apartment door, I was getting to work at 4 a.m. back then. Every morning walking out my door, there was 3 of them waiting for me at the bottom of the stairs.
3: Whoa.
2: And they would chase me to my car. I literally sprinted to my car multiple times out of fear of these things spraying me.
3: Did you ever get sprayed?
2: No, but one of them turned one time and showed me the scary parts. And I heard the hiss. I ran past. And when I got home later that afternoon, it smelled awful.
0: Oh, my gosh. I just picture it's Sweet Lynn just ducking out of a bush. And she's like, I'm going to get him. I'm going to get him this morning. This is my time. It's Big Rich, TD, and Fletch. You got Batman. You got Skunk Lady. What's your superhero name? We want to hear from you. 888-570-1015.

0: Batman became Batman because he was afraid of bats. So what's the thing that would turn you into a superhero? Spiders, bills, group texts. We're building the lamest Justice League ever here in studio. Fletch, what would be your superhero name based on your fears?
1: Unfortunately, I thought she was going to be out of the studio because she was taking a phone call, but I would be Catman.
2: Oh, come on, Fletch.
3: You're fearful of... Wait, of cats like meow meow
1: no.
3: or cat with a K?
1: Cat with a K. That cat what? Right there.
0: Catman.
1: She's kind of scared. If we're all being honest, we're all a little scared of cat.
0: If we're all being honest, you still do have to dress up like cat because of a lost bet between you and cat in the NFC playoffs
2: that
0: where the Seattle Seahawks took out your San Francisco 49ers. So now we will see you in superhero regalia.
1: I already did it. We're done.
2: No, that's not.
3: Did you do it at home by yourself?
1: Dressed up like a lady.
0: When?
1: What? At home by myself.
2: That actually makes it worse.
3: That's a weird thing you got going on.
0: To make it strangely worse.
1: Well, now, I don't know what my superpowers would be though if I was cat.
0: Emailing.
1: Yeah, scheduling emails.
2: Guys, I barely even email you.
1: I'm farting. I'd be a good farter.
0: You blame it on the foot massager under our console all the time.
2: Well, that foot massager does make a lot of noise.
0: Man, you would be a flatulating emailing machine.
2: Catman. That is not what I do, you guys.
0: No, no.
2: I don't think that I do anything scary.
1: Yeah, no.
0: Certainly don't.
2: Right?
3: Emails and you...
1: That right there!
0: Whatever that was, Fletch, you're going to have to learn that trick.
2: Right?
0: Yeah.
3: You also have to do spin class now.
1: I know, this is a terrible superhero.
2: That should be what you're afraid of. You guys are afraid of working out. You guys won't even work out with me one time.
3: I think my biggest fear of spin class is that seat.
1: It'll hurt you.
2: Yeah.
1: It gets deep up in there.
3: That's what I'm saying.
2: It takes a few weeks to get used to that.
3: A few weeks.
0: You gotta grow a callus.
2: You do, honestly.
1: Great.
0: Oh, Lord.
3: That's really
0: good. All right, well, Catman, you're gonna have to work on your subtle fat jokes.
1: Meow, meow, meow.
2: Oh, my gosh. I don't give you guys any subtle fat jokes.
0: No, they're actually less subtle.
1: It's crazy. The company bought us all new chairs, and there's only two of them left standing.
2: There are only two left.
1: How was that? Is that pretty good?
0: That actually you nailed it.
1: Okay, cool.
0: That's the
2: infinite. I didn't even know you were trying to make a joke, but
0: it's Catman.
3: Yeah, because that was just a factual statement.
2: Yeah, that is what happened.
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12: 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This is West 8 at the 805. A stall with a bumper falling off is off to the shoulder. Traffic stop and go on West 8 from College. North 805, bumper to bumper from the 94 up to the 8. And South 5, heavy out of Encinitas down through Solana Beach. 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

0: Man, the conversation we're having during Trending with TD a moment ago had me looking up suburban issues with coyotes. Man, I'll tell you what, coyotes, although a big problem and a blight on certain communities, especially ones with a lot of dog owners, they are some of the most evasive predators, and they have really reshaped their social, behavioral, and ecological patterns to match up with humans, because they forage for food through trash cans. They do feast on small dogs and animals.
1: They're very good jumpers now.
0: Yeah, because they've learned how to
1: jump fences. So we had one in our backyard not too long ago, and when I went out there and yelled, it hopped our back fence, which is probably 6 feet tall, and hopped right over it. But I literally saw him licking his chops, because you look at my little dog, that is a tasty little snack.
2: I know, I do the same thing.
1: When you see my dog, TD, you sicko.
2: Yeah.
3: There was a line, and you crossed it.
0: He does look delicious.
3: No, Brock is a love.
2: He's like a little nugget.
3: And now I understand why you don't bring him into the studio anymore.
0: No, no. I was going to say less of a nugget. That's why I nicknamed him Brockwurst. Gosh. A little ketchup, maybe a little kraut.
2: Man, I cannot jump a 6 foot fence, though. So he's safe.
0: Yeah, and apparently to scare off a coyote, all you have to do is make loud noises and wave your arms. You start doing that in here, you'll clear the room.
2: Oh, wow. Why not? That's it. That
0: very
2: is
0: intimidating.
3: We will see the sweat.
0: Absolutely. All right, speaking of Trending with TD, we got a little Lynyrd Skynyrd, Turn It Up. And then on the other side, we're going to get to busy, busy things with our busy, busy friend TD.
2: There's a couple companies right now, and they got beef.

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1: Trending with TD.
2: Well, Fletcher, you're looking for an update with the California gubernatorial primary election, and we don't know who we're going to be voting for yet in November. We're going to have to wait for the final outcome, maybe 5 or 6 weeks.
3: What? Wow.
2: Ballot counting continues. That's because officials are saying they're the Golden States, our state's deluge of mail-in ballots, coupled with last-minute surge of liberal-leaning voters, will take time to count, and that could stretch the results out 4 weeks. Republican Steve Hilton is still at the top of the list. And then Democrat Xavier Becerra is number two. And then Steyer is sitting number three.
4: I mean, don't get me wrong. I understand California is a large state. Tons of counties reporting. So many people in terms of population. But 5 weeks, that does not sound
5: right. I'm telling
4: you,
5: you give this room a couple of 30 racks of Coors Light and all the ballots, we'll have this song gum counted in a couple hours.
3: Yeah, man. We'll
5: get that song gum counted.
4: That is an absurd amount of time.
3: Yeah, 5 weeks is a crazy number to throw out. Yeah, it's going to take us a little over a month.
4: I love how, like, the prevailing thought around the past couple of presidential general elections have been, man, you know, fraud and this and that. And you're like, all right, let's come and quell the general public. Let's spend a month and a half counting votes. This way people really know that the vote's secure.
2: Right.
4: No monkey business. We're just looking at votes.
2: Yep. Yep. I guess we won't know who's on the ticket for quite some time. But we will keep you posted. Meanwhile, speaking of votes, Shohei Ohtani lowered his ERA to 0.74 with a six-inning gem yesterday. He also reached the base 5 times. He went 3 for 4, had a couple walks. His batting average is now over 300. He is the odds-on favorite to win the National League MVP, and now there's conversation for him to also win the Cy Young.
5: It'd be crazy. Clayton Kershaw was the last one to do it in 2014. I think there's only 10 or 11 people who have ever done it, won Cy Young and MVP in the same season. Shohei has an advantage because he's also hitting ridiculous. Yeah. He's up over 300.
2: It's incredible. His teammates are literally calling him.

0: the best baseball player to ever walk the earth.
1: Whoa. I'm ready to say that, too. We've seen enough. Shohei Ohtani is the greatest baseball player to ever live.
0: How many times has he won MVP so far? Four?
2: No, not that many. But I thought
0: he'd won a handful of them.
2: He was wrongly referred to as the new Babe Ruth. He's better. It's unbelievable.
1: See, he was right. Four MVPs.
3: Wow.
2: Yeah.
0: Four MVPs.
1: Two in the American League, two in the National League. I forgot about his time with the Angels.
3: Mm-hmm. Jeez.
0: Mm-hmm. I mean, he's incredible. And a fun watch, even though he's on a team I don't want to watch. But, man, they are absolutely killing it right now. And also, this is a heated rivalry here. Burger King is going head-to-head with Wendy's with the new Wendy's Jalapeno Ranch Cheeseburger. I did not know that this burger existed at Wendy's. Apparently, it came out in April. Now the King is unveiled. A new take on its flagship Whopper, the Loaded Jalapeno Whopper, to be offered alongside the classic version. The new spicy Whopper will have crispy and pickled jalapenos and creamy jalapeno sauce, and then lettuce, tomatoes, and cheese.
2: I'm in.
0: Flesh not allowed to hear because he's on a very strict diet.
2: Well, you are only fasting, Fletch, so you can break your fast.
0: With a jalapeno cheeseburger.
2: Yeah, that's fine.
0: I think we should get both of them and then rank them.
2: Right now.
3: Fletch, what do you think about that?
1: Fletch, I wasn't listening.
2: You fly, we'll buy.
1: As soon as we start talking about Wendy's, I miss Wendy's so much.
3: Here's the thing, you're not going to be able to get that burger until at least 11 a.m., maybe 10 a.m.
1: Isn't Wendy's, it's around the clock lunchtime.
0: Yeah, I think Wendy's will serve you a burger no matter what.
2: That changes everything.
1: McDonald's is the only one who's stingy.
0: Yeah, I think Burger King will as well. Jack in the Box will make you a burger right now.
1: Jack in the Box, you can have a burger at 2 a.m., 5 a.m., 7 a.m., doesn't matter.
0: Yeah, you could. I could buy tacos, a burger, and a breakfast jack.
1: And an egg roll.
0: At midnight.
1: And an egg roll. Which their egg rolls are elite.
2: They're not
0: insane.
2: Bad. They're not insane. Bad. And those loaded tiny tacos where they just give you tiny tacos and then just throw a bunch of stuff on them.
1: Man. Cheese, bacon, onion. Oh, yeah. Geez.
0: Man, I can't confirm this, but I do believe that Jack in the Box is the reason why America knows about tacos.
2: I had a buddy.
1: Take a freaking lap, dude.
2: It might be Taco Bell.
0: I don't think I'm wrong on this. I do not think I'm wrong.
2: You know what? I will say this. On the East Coast, Jack in the Box, not prevalent.
0: Oh, really?
2: At all. No. Yeah, you don't see them until you cross over the Mississippi. However, I will say this about fast food. If you want to have the perfect fast food meal, like the Franken fast food meal, where would you go? Like, what would be the separate places you would go to, like, compile your greatest fast food meal?
0: Do I have a minute to think about that?
2: Yeah, you know what? As a matter of fact, let's carry that one over because I think I would get the fries from a certain place, the burger from a certain place, and even the milkshake from a certain place and combine it for the most fantastic fast food meal. I already got mine.
1: Easy.
2: We'll do that.
3: Wow.
2: And we're very interested to hear yours because you came up yours fast.
0: Right.
2: But first, we got to give away another pair of Chicago tickets to the San Diego County Fair. So call 888-570-1015. Caller 10. You're going to see Chicago in San Diego. You didn't think you could do that, huh? Yeah. But it's the actual band Chicago coming here to the San Diego County Fair.
3: Next Wednesday night.
2: Yeah. So if you want those tickets and gain entry to the San Diego County Fair, you know the number to call. Be caller 10. It's Big Rich, TD, and Fletch.

0: and Fletch, if you were going to make the Frankenstein fast food meal, one monster combo made from any drive-through on Earth, what would it be? I mean, you could mix the McDonald's fries with the Taco Bell Crunchwrap. You could throw in a side of Chick-fil-A sauce and a Wendy's Frosty. I don't care where you go, and I don't care what your meal contains. It could be all sides. Who cares?
1: Man, I mean, I did have to think about this. I compiled a full meal. I went burger, fries, shake, and then Fletch said, you have to have a side. And I went, I thought that was fries.
2: No. A bonus side.
1: Okay. Apparently, fries are a staple as part of the meal.
2: We talked about it earlier. Mashed potatoes. The mashed potatoes from KFC. Pretty good.
0: Mm-hmm. I'll tell you right now, a double animal style would be on the list. I would have to have Nachos Bel Grande from Taco Bell. Mm-hmm. I love them so much. Every single time I go to Taco Bell, I get the Nachos Bel Grande.
2: Wow.
0: Every single time. And my drink would either be a fountain Coca-Cola from McDonald's or the Baja Blast from Taco Bell.
1: Wow. Wow. I went with the In-N-Out burger. I just need a standard cheeseburger.
0: Wasn't done yet. Popeye's biscuit with honey. Popeye's biscuit with honey. Now, they switched to a honey sauce, which I wasn't a huge fan of, and I actually used to just keep a honey container in my middle console, but that felt a little extreme, so I'll go with their honey sauce, fine. And then probably Raising Cane's chicken strips.
1: Wow.
0: They make some of the best chicken strips all together, and I love the cane sauce. Man. And, I mean, if I think of anything else, I'll throw it in there. But so far, that's my Franken meal.
1: I do not like chicken strips.
0: Oh, I love them.
1: Man, I'm out on almost all of them. But
0: really?
1: I would say Raising Cane's. They know how to make them because that's all they make.
3: You look like a dude who would take down some chicken strips. Some tendies? And you would call them tendies.
1: I would rather have a chicken nugget. I would rather have the meat paste breaded and fried than an actual tendy.
0: I do like a nugget, but I like a tender better.
1: For my burger, I went In-N-Out burger, just an In-N-Out cheeseburger. Don't need the double-double. Del Taco fries, a Jack-in-the-Box egg roll, and then I'm going to Shake Shack and getting a black and white shake.
2: Whoa.
0: Wow. I don't think I've ever had that from Shake Shack.
1: Vanilla ice cream with chocolate syrup.
0: Interesting.
1: And you can ask them to back off just a little bit so it's not real chocolatey.
0: Just a little
1: bit of chocolate. So, now, if they could add malt to it, chef's kiss.
0: What's malt?
1: Like malt. Like, have you ever had a chocolate malt?
0: Yeah. But
1: it's like the inside of a Whopper, except it's powder.
0: Mm-hmm. That sounds disgusting.
3: No, malt is good. Fantastic. Like a chocolate malt that handles ice cream.
0: I'll tell you right now, I know I'm going to like Fletch's. I hate your meal that you created. It sounds disgusting.
1: It's the perfect meal. I don't know what I'm going to do.
0: Except for the egg roll.
3: The egg roll, Jack in the Box.
0: That is elite.
3: All right, here we go. Double at In-N-Out. I like it with no tomatoes, with grilled onions.
0: Okay.
3: Fries from Dick's in Seattle. This is the only thing I will get.
2: Did you go there? I went to Dick's a couple weeks ago.
3: Holy moly.
2: It's Dick's is the best.
3: I like it a lot.
0: You need to isolate that. Thank you. Just mark the tape. Thank you.
3: The chow mein at Panda Express.
1: The chow mein just by itself?
3: Yes.
0: The chow mein is elite at Panda.
3: It's elite. And it's not quite Chinese food. It's more American, but it's phenomenal.
0: I do like the mustard that they serve. Like in the little packets at Panda Express, you put that on the chow mein.
1: Really?
0: Oh, it's so good.
1: Panda Express is easily my favorite Chinese food.
3: It's also mine, and I feel bad saying
0: that.
3: Custard at Culver's, but Culver's in Wisconsin. Because I've had Culver's in Arizona, and the custard's not nearly as good. But the custard in Wisconsin is elite. A McDonald's Coke, of course, and Texas toast at Raising Cane's.
0: Texas toast. Yeah, they serve it on the side. If you dip it in the cane sauce, also very delicious. Some people even take the Texas toast, they'll take the chicken tenders, and they'll make mini tendy sandwiches.
3: Yeah. I've been known to dabble.
1: Okay. You know, you can also get that double buttered.
3: Wow.
1: Duh.
3: Oh,
1: wow. Okay.
3: You think you're talking to a rookie over here, TV?
0: I consider me a rookie. I'd never even heard of that. I didn't know to ask for that.
1: They will fry both sides.
0: Sweet God. Oh. Yeah. sweet mystery of that, life at last, I found
1: it you. Really is good. The Raising Cane's
3: the Texas bread, toast. The Texas toast. I could eat it by itself. I don't need anything else from Raising Cane's.
1: Yeah, their fries are pretty good. You know why? They taste like Del Taco fries.
0: I love how Kat has remained eerily silent during this conversation.
3: No, she talked about how much she likes Dick's in Seattle.
2: It's my favorite. And, okay.
3: It's a restaurant.
2: It's
3: sickos.
2: It's a burger chain.
3: What's crazy
2: it's a small
3: about
2: burger chain. Uh-huh.
3: Dick's in Seattle is you go there and there's 40 people out front.
0: Yeah.
3: Right? And you just walk up to the window and before you even get your order out of your mouth, it's already in front of you.
0: Boy, that is fantastic.
2: It's really a cool place.
1: I didn't realize we were going hole-in-the-wall places. I bet it changes everything.
3: No, yeah. Dick's is huge in Seattle.
2: It is.
0: I thought you said it was a small place.
1: It was a small place.
2: There's less than 10 locations.
0: Oh, it's a small chain.
2: Yeah.
0: I got it.
1: It's huge.
2: But it's like a Seattle staple.
0: Okay. You know? Interesting. Yeah. I don't know. I really kind of feel like you guys broke the rules here.
2: You guys? I didn't even share mine.
0: Oh, yeah, yeah. Well, okay. What's yours, Kat?
2: Well, there's a really great vegan burger place North Park called Evolution.
1: That's not a chain.
3: Nor is it fast food. It probably takes 30 minutes.
1: Yeah, exactly.
2: It's fast food.
0: No.
2: I would, however, I would get the burger there. I would get the fry from McDonald's. And I would get, for dessert, the Blizzard from DQ.
0: Oh, Kat, you just broke the game. You marked me.

Once Upon a Fair. If you missed out on Chicago tickets, we were giving away pairs earlier in the show, and we'll be doing that again tomorrow. That would have gotten you entry to the San Diego County Fair, but don't fret because we have another four-pack of tickets to give away in the 9 o'clock hour. Stick around. It's 101.5 KGB, Big Rich, TD, and Fletch. Here's a little Queen.

0: Per MIT Technology Review, China has approved the world's first ever in-brain microchip implant. Fun.
1: Mm-mm.
0: So
1: nah.
0: This country, China, wants to become the global leader in brain implants. Strong government support is expected to help accelerate that process. So would you ever sign up to have a mini microchip computer implanted inside your head?
1: What, for what? What's it going
2: to
1: do?
2: That sounds like the mark of the beast to me. Like, this is something that I don't want to take.
3: Mm-hmm. It's coming. Like, it's going
1: to
3: happen.
1: That we're all going to have one?
3: Yeah, within the next 10, 15 years.
2: Not a chance.
3: We are going to, what do they call it? Synergize, the combine ourselves with AI? Like, that's the next step.
1: But I just don't understand what it does for me. Like, I can change the channel just by thinking about it?
3: Hell yeah.
1: So the remote control is just too inconvenient.
2: I think there was a Black Mirror episode about this, yeah.
3: There was.
0: There's actually this technology review that MIT put out. It was talking about and I'm not joking on the name, his name's Dong Hui. Dong, who is 39, sustained a spinal cord injury in a car accident 6 years earlier that left him paralyzed from the neck down. Slowly and determinedly, he was able to write things out using, you know, eye motion technologies. And apparently, he became one of the first people in China to be given an invasive brain computer interface, a BCI.
2: Okay.
0: Through brain surgery, he signed up for a clinical trial. The device's developer, 1 month after seeing on TV how BCI apparently enabled other paralyzed Chinese men to hold his granddaughter again.
1: Okay,
0: so there are certain benefits where it could reactivate parts of your brain that have been paralyzed
2: now
0: and potentially
2: cool.
0: Give you some of your life back.
1: So see, I didn't think about that. I didn't think about it actually fixing the human body. All I thought of is, what is it going to do in my daily life?
0: Now, that's the thing. So you put a microchip in your head at first. It could help with some of these, you know, TBIs or spinal cord injuries, maybe even fix certain other neurological issues. But pretty soon we're going to get to the point where these innovations, medical innovations that are strictly geared toward helping save lives and give people some of their life back, you know, it's going to get into consumer use.
3: Well, Elon Musk put a microchip, the Neuralink chip, into someone in the States. And he has like a YouTube video out that I watched recently where he's controlling his computer with his brain.
2: Wow.
3: And that's like, he is paralyzed, but he can control everything with eye movement and just thinking about what's happening.
0: Well, eye movement thing is old technology. Yeah, the thought, like connecting your thoughts to a computer screen is actually the innovation.
1: I'll tell you where I would like this technology is, you know, when you watch Netflix or Apple TV and you watch a show.
0: Yeah.
1: And the show comes on and it says, you know, you want to skip the intro.
0: Yeah.
1: And you want to skip the intro, but you can't find the remote and you only have a few seconds to skip that intro. And you're searching because, oh my gosh, if the skip intro goes off, then what? I have to watch the intro because if I fast forward, I probably fast forward too long and the skip intro thing for some reason never comes back. There's no way to bring it back. So if the skip intro came on and I could just think, skip intro, I mean, I plant that chip in my brain.
2: That, just for that, TD.
1: I've changed my mind on it.
3: And when Netflix comes on the screen and says, hey, are you still watching?
1: Yes.
3: I just want to be able to say, yes.
1: I'm always watching.
0: Actually, I don't even want to...

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0: just about 13 minutes. Stick around if you want to win those. Here's something very interesting about Election Day. Is I realize for like the general election, people get really fired up and they, you know, there's a lot of chatter about it. For local elections or even state elections, nobody seems to talk about it. I barely saw the I voted stickers around.
1: Mm-hmm. I saw a lot of them on Instagram. Like, people are posting that they voted and had their stickers, but I didn't see a lot of people in person wearing them.
0: TD, you're pretty plugged in, and I go to you with a lot of like the political insights because I feel like you follow it closer than anybody else on the show. Would you say like the... I guess you would say, like, how many people show up to vote at local elections? Is that a steep decline from the number of people who show up for a presidential or general election?
2: Oh, yeah, without a doubt. Okay, I mean, even the midterms will be far, far less than the presidential election.
0: Yeah,
2: so,
0: yeah.
2: So every 4 years, you get the big one, and then every 2 years, it tapers off. But, yeah, I would say maybe the buzz, excitement level, whatever you want to call it, for the primary this season was lower than normal.
0: Also, Gavin Newsom,
2: I think there's some fatigue.
0: Yeah.
2: I mean, it's been a lot of years of being beat up with elections.
0: Uh-huh. And a lot of bad news. Like,
2: yeah.
0: I just feel like when the news isn't great, then it sort of feels like people are less enthusiastic about some of that stuff.
1: It's more of a, like, a task and a chore, it feels like, more than like, ooh, fun. We get to be involved and do our civic duty.
0: Yeah.
3: It's crazy. The L.A. mayor race, I feel like I've heard more about than the governor race or anything else.
0: Yeah.
3: And it's because Spencer Pratt's involved.
1: Yeah, because it's from a reality star from MTV The Hills.
2: Well, it's a giant upset. That's why you're talking about it.
0: Right.
1: Do we know the outcome of that yet?
2: He will be in the November election.
0: It's going to be a runoff,
2: yeah,
0: right?
2: So in order for Bass to run unopposed, she needed 51% of the vote.
0: Yeah.
2: It probably wasn't going to happen, but however the ticket played out, she's sitting around 35 and Pratt is sitting about
0: 33,
2: somewhere in there.
0: Yeah,
2: It's close. Maybe not as close as some thought it would be, but it's close. So now we have another 5 months of beating you over the head with it.
0: Yeah, right. Yeah. There's going to be so many more AI campaign ads on social media.
2: Wow.
0: The fur has been flying.
2: They somehow pumped those out in a day.
0: Did Gavin Newsom term out or how many do you get to be governor for?
2: I think two. Is that right?
0: Two terms.
2: Is that correct? I don't know. I don't know the answer to that.
3: I'm just a bill on Capitol Hill. That's all I know about politics.
2: Yeah, that's all I know as well.
0: Yeah. I don't even know what song you're singing, Fletch. We didn't learn that one.
3: I'm just a bill song.
2: Yeah, that's from the rock and roll cartoon.
0: Oh,
2: yeah.
0: My God.
1: Yeah, in California, a governor may serve a max of 2 4-year 4-year terms.
3: So has he only been in for 8 years?
2: Yeah.
3: It feels like way longer.
2: It does. It's just because it's so expensive.
0: Well, he was also a lieutenant governor for a little while.
2: That's true.
0: So his name was kicked around for a long time. Kat, Google if different states have different gubernatorial rules.
1: They do. Yeah, it depends on the state.
0: Oh, it does.
1: For the amount of years, yeah.
0: So exactly. You can move to a state where you could be governor forever?
1: There are some states.
2: Wait, are you moving?
1: There are some states that have.
2: Just because you lost the race?
1: There are 14 states that have no term limits.
0: Which are those?
1: a lot. Idaho, of course. Connecticut, Illinois, Iowa, Washington State, New Hampshire, New York, North Dakota, Texas, Utah, Vermont, Wisconsin, Massachusetts.
0: Okay.
1: Unlimited terms for governors there.
2: Massachusetts is nice this time of year.
0: Yeah. You guys want to move to Amherst? All right. It's Big Rich, TD, and Fletch. Yes, my gubernatorial race has failed. However,
2: well, I mean, you saw 5 weeks of counting ballots.
0: That is a good point. Now, if enough people did do what this show suggested and wrote Big Rich on the ballot
2: and then mailed it,
0: to your polling place, then perhaps I have a chance. Mm-hmm. I'm still running for city mayor.
2: Yeah.
0: I make that very clear.
1: Please do, but maybe not like in the next couple of years. Maybe wait until you turn 40 this year, Rich. Maybe
0: I turn 40.
1: Wait until you're 50. Then you can run for mayor.
0: Gosh, 50. Why? Kat, that's a decade.
1: I don't know why.
0: People are going to forget all about me.
3: Rich may not even be alive in 10 years.
2: You can run, for president
1: at 35.
0: No, true. He's right. I've been redlining it for years.
2: Yeah, term it out with Rich's death.
1: Oh, my God.
0: I'm going to run forever or until I'm deceased.

0: now has the ultimate decision to make. Play or stay.
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2: Hi, friends. 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I said that backwards. The point is, we want you, TD, to go through a list of weekend items here around San Diego and decide whether you will play and head out to these events that you name or stay at Valley View Casino and Hotel. So far, the streak is unbroken.
3: That is correct.
2: You have not played at any of these events.
4: Which is weird because you've been going to hip-hop shows every Friday night.
3: Yeah, not on purpose. Not on purpose. So I have tried to stay away. That is absolutely factual. But this weekend does not disappoint. In San Diego, there are a number of things happening, like the North Park Music Fest this Saturday. Enjoy psychedelic rockers Frankie and the Witchfingers as they headline an eclectic lineup at North Park Music Fest. Enjoy sets from noon to 1:45 a.m. from over 30 performers, including DJs, bands, and local acts across a dozen North Park venues. Whew. Frankie and the Witchfingers is what I named my urologist after I had my prostate checked. So no thank you. Stay on this one.
2: I will say Witchfingers sound better than Dr. Sausage Hands.
3: That is
2: so
3: true.
2: I will say.
3: That is true.
2: I will say, if you're going to choose urologist, you chose well.
3: Yeah, yeah, I'm going to go and stay on that one. Also happening, Hairspray at the New Village Arts in Carlsbad. That kicks off tomorrow and then runs for like a month.
2: That's a great play.
3: Well, it's based on John Waters' most accessible film. Hairspray has since become a beloved stage musical featuring teen idols, endearing characters, and a beat that can't be stopped. This story takes place in 1962, which would be far before the global ban of ozone-depleting chemicals under the 1987 Montreal Protocol, when hairspray propellants were changed. Therefore, I will stand with Kat and stay for global warming.
4: Oh, okay.
2: Wow. Aerosolized out.
3: Yeah. Yeah, so you're welcome.
2: You're just breathing that fresh casino air.
4: Yes.
5: Have you guys seen the Hairspray movie with John Travolta?
3: I have not.
5: He plays a woman.
2: He does.
5: That's a good play.
3: Wait, is that the one that came out in the 2000s?
5: Yeah, it's Amanda Bynes right before the fall of Amanda Bynes.
4: Amanda Bynes is
3: sad.
4: In that?
3: Mm-hmm. Wow. Very sad. Very, very sad. Also happening, the Mom Swap Secondhand Exchange, Pacific Highlands Ranch.
4: I don't know if it should be called that.
2: That's all of a sudden.
4: Rich's interest is peaked. Yeah.
5: Play.
3: It's the Pacific Highlands Ranch Library hosting a secondhand exchange for moms.
2: Okay.
3: Guests are encouraged to bring slightly used baby and toddler clothes, toys, and baby equipment they don't use anymore, then swap with other mothers.
4: This is like the TLC show, items. Wife Swap.
3: Yeah,
2: I was confused on the verbiage.
3: Mom Swap isn't what I thought at all. I'm going to stay on this one, too.
4: I would assume that all three of you would not want to swap moms anyway. Your wives?
2: No, not unless there was like not unless there was like a good exchange rate.
3: Well, all I know is,
2: what does the euro go for?
3: I'll be going to Valley View Casino and Hotel instead.
2: That makes sense. Mm-hmm. So far, the streak remains unbroken. Unbelievable. All right. Actually, speaking of streak, you're going to want to run, maybe with less clothes on if you're not well-dressed yet, to Costco, because there are some delicious food items that are being bantied about online. An incredible assortment of goods that are available this month. I'm interested.
3: I am also interested.
2: Costco don't miss, and they've got some eclectic desserts that you're going to want to get your hands on, and we'll give you the updated list from Delish.com. Before we scram here, though, we do want to invite you to head out to the San Diego County Fair with a free four-pack of tickets. That's right. You got to dial 888-570-1015. You want to get your hands on some Charlie's Chickens, or if you want to get on the Tilt-A-Whirl.
3: Charlie's Chickens sounds like he just has a ranch. They're running around. You're just trying to catch them.
2: Catch one of Chuck's

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0: Congrats to Naomi from Escondido. 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
0: 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All right. 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

0: It's Just the Tips with Big Rich.
1: All right. So the month of June has delights untold over at Costco. I've been staring down this list for quite some time, and I could not wait to discuss it. Mm. One of the newest released items at Costco is going to be, get this description, it is the Cheesecake Factory Grand Cheesecake Assortment.
2: Wait. Actual cheesecake from the factory?
1: So apparently they're branding this. If you go to the freezer section, they're going to have four different flavors of sliced cheesecake in a pack.
2: Whoa.
1: Okay. Key lime, white chocolate raspberry truffle, ooh, banana cream, and strawberry topped original.
3: Can we talk about the key lime pie at Valley View Casino in the hotel?
4: Like, actually,
1: is it good?
3: It is the best you will ever have in your life.
1: Would have known that.
4: Yeah, and we said, we don't want key lime pie. And they said, yes, you do.
3: And it was Jackie who was our server.
4: Yeah, and it was phenomenal.
2: Well, that's what I'm thinking when you're reading this list of Cheesecake Factory cheesecakes. I don't really care for that assortment.
1: Wait, I do. I think I would say three out of four of those sound really good to me.
4: Two questions here.
1: Yeah,
4: one,
1: yeah.
4: Don't they sell this assortment at Vons? It's just smaller?
1: I don't think so. I don't know for certain.
4: And two, Kat, yeah, do you call Cheesecake Factory the factory?
2: Well, I already had said cheesecake, so I was trying to switch it up.
4: Okay.
2: You know, cheesecake from the factory.
1: Twice baked pistachio croissants are going to be available in the bakery section.
2: Whoa. That's a big thing.
4: I do feel like we're getting a little overboard with pistachio.
1: I do love pistachio, though.
2: It's a great flavor palette.
4: Man.
1: Also, this is a great one for me. I don't know about TD. I think Kat and Fletch will be on board. Shrimp ceviche.
3: Yes, please.
1: It's going to be served in the deli section or the seafood section.
2: Seafood?
1: You don't.
2: You know that. You know that.
1: You don't eat any seafood?
2: No, I never have.
3: Have a soul.
4: Right, hang
3: Rich.
4: On. Wait, hold on. No.
2: I'm vegetarian.
3: Shrimp ceviche is
4: not in
3: phenomenal.
4: Our notes.
2: I'm vegetarian. I'm not pescatarian.
1: Interesting.
2: Pescatarians eat seafood.
1: Oh, my gosh.
2: If I ate seafood, I would be having tuna in here every day for breakfast. You guys know that.
1: You had a couple of tortilla chips.
4: Religion.
1: Ceviche. Ooh, the new sandwich party platter. So you know how you go to Costco and you get the chickens and you know the rotisserie, or you're throwing a party. Sandwich platter already done. You just show up to the deli section and there's 24 half sandwiches for you to pick up and bring to your
4: 24 half sammies?
1: Yeah.
4: Man,
1: a party platter
4: I could
1: for
4: put
1: 20.
4: That in the passenger seat and just drive around.
1: The strawberry full moon chiffon cake isn't really my thing, but maybe for some. Ooh, the Dubai chocolate ice cream bars sound nice.
2: Okay.
1: Delightful. 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Oh, and also available at the food court. You were just talking about this, TD. Strawberry shortcake ice cream sundae is going to be available.
4: Yeah. I don't know when it's available.
2: Yeah,
4: but
2: when is all this stuff happening? Because we need to mark our calendars to take a trip to Costco.
4: I think everything that Rich just rattled off is there. I don't know if the strawberry shortcake thing is there, but we should probably go check.
1: All right. Well, that's where we're going to be. 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

Padres only 4 games over 500 now after losing to the Phillies yesterday, 3-2, another 3-2 loss. So they're going to wrap up that series. In fact, game 3 of that series just about to get underway, and they'll head home to host the Mets this weekend, starting tomorrow.

0: the cross-border fire burning in the U.S.-Mexico border is now 25% contained. All evacuation orders have been lifted, but there's a smoke advisory. Fire broke out and burned more than 2,600 acres. Roughly 1,600 acres have burned in the U.S. Nearly 1,000 acres have burned in Mexico. Watch duty says the fire continues to burn in areas that are dense, have that dry vegetation. So we'll keep an eye on that. 101.5 KGB.
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previously unreleased Guns N' Roses documentary that dropped earlier this week. Apparently, the original is 90 minutes. This is about 38 minutes worth, if you want to check it out. It was never released. It was documenting their early 90s shenanigans. Don't pull it up on your work computer, though. Trust me on that. 101.5 KGB.

0: Did you see that guy who ran on the court last night during game one of the NBA Finals, the Knicks at the Spurs? So it was in the fourth quarter, and he just ran out onto the court, this guy, and had his phone, and he was posing for a selfie with Wemby. And it was announced today that this guy who ran out on the court last night has been banned. He's been arrested, and he's been banned from all NBA arenas for life. I mean, he's lucky that the security people, you know, escorted him off instead of smearing him into the court like they sometimes do. 101.5 KGB.
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101.5 KGB, the boys of summer, and it's not technically summer yet. In fact, we're going to have sunny skies today, 72, pretty much the same for tomorrow and into the weekend. 101.5 KGB.

Chargers continue organized team activities, and they're on the field today for an OTA session. Chargers will have four more OTA sessions Monday through Thursday of next week, and then the mandatory minicamp starts that following week.

0: Well, America only turns 250 once, right? 101.5 KGB, we've got a pot of $250,000, and we're going to break you off 2,500 of it four times every weekday leading up to America's birthday, 4th of July weekend. All right, your next shot to win $2,500 so that you can take the Great American Getaway. 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

0: No reports of injuries or damage after a 5.1 earthquake off the Northern California coast. 5:45 yesterday morning, U.S. Geological Survey confirms that it struck 40 miles west of Petrolia in Humboldt County, and people reported feeling the quake as far as about 80 miles away. California Governor's Office Emergency Services says there's no threat of a tsunami. 101.5 KGB.
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0: It's Allie, and Google is looking for a permit to release a bunch of mosquitoes. Why would they do that? Well, barely they're trying to debug, which means they're trying to reduce the population of potentially dangerous mosquitoes over time. And they've filed this permit with the EPA, and they want to release 64 million mosquitoes across both here and Florida. And the officials say that the plan is to kind of decimate the population of disease-carrying mosquitoes by introducing, quote, good bugs to the environments instead. 101.5 KGB.
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Kids in Vegas just set the record for the largest blanket fort. Yes, an actual Guinness World Record. Students from the West Career and Technical Academy. This thing is 14,000 plus square feet. And to get the Guinness World Record, that is a pretty strict rule. So congrats to those kids.

0: SNL star Marcello Hernandez is going to be this year's host of the ESPY Awards, which will be in New York, Lincoln Center, middle of July. 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

0: 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Tickets don't even go on sale until next week. 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

American Airlines announced yesterday it's temporarily suspending six of its domestic routes in August and September because of these crazy jet fuel prices. Four of the affected routes involve flights out of Los Angeles International Airport. They're not suspending any routes indefinitely. This is just an adjustment, they said, because of the Iran conflict. 101.5 KGB.

0: 1 of the NBA Finals last night. It was the Knicks at the San Antonio Spurs. And in the fourth quarter, some guy ran onto the court. Looks like he was looking to get a selfie with Victor Wembanyama. And yes, of course, he was escorted off by security. And he's lucky that the security was so nice to him as they escorted him off peacefully. But it was announced today the NBA has banned him from all NBA everything. Open practices, games, everything in every arena for life. 101.5 KGB. 101.
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About 200 abandoned dogs found in San Bernardino County are going to be moved to San Diego in hopes of finding new homes. Second Chance Dog Rescue took in 8 of the dogs from a shelter. Another looking to rescue the rest. Agency says after a search for their owners, the animals will be available for adoption.

in just a few. Another keyword you can use to grab $2,500. It's all part of the America's 250th birthday celebration. 2,500 of it up for grabs in less than 10. KGB.

0: next week. Runs Wednesday, June 10th through Sunday, July the 5th. So many cool things and so many incredible artists. Chicago, Bret Michaels, Night Ranger, Good Charlotte, comedian Gabriel, Fluffy Iglesias, all part of the Toyota Summer Concert Series. 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We got Clint getting you into that Chicago show next Wednesday. 101.5 KGB.
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0: believes that the World Cup is just 1 week away. 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

That's right. We're not going to take it. 101.5 KGB rolling into Tom Petty. And just after this, about, I don't know, 7 minutes from now, I'll tell you what you can win. Lots going on today, too. More than just the prizes at 405, 505, and 605. You might even score a trip for two to our 2026 iHeartRadio Music Festival in Vegas. Details coming up later in the hour as well. Tom Petty and the Heartbreakers.

0: Weezer, Say It Ain't So on 101.5 KGB. It is Clint. I can't believe it's Thursday already. Time is just flying, right? Now, we have a four-pack of passes to the San Diego County Fair for you minutes after 4 p.m. and a pair of tickets to see Chicago at the San Diego County Fair just after 5 p.m. And then just after 6 p.m., a pair of tickets to Pink Floyd, the Laser Spectacular at the Sound Del Mar. Something else as well, 6:20 p.m., you want to be listening for the keyword to text in, because you're going for a trip for two to our 2026 iHeartRadio Music Festival in Vegas. If you win it, airfare, hotel, $1,000 spending cash, I'm telling you, you want to be a part of that. That is 6:20 today. Be listening for that keyword. We have In Excess in Minutes on 101.5 KGB. Thank you for your ears.
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Cars for Missy the Cat Lady on 101.5 KGB, and some great events coming up. One tomorrow, it's actually Saturday. Today's Thursday. Okay, got my days right. This Saturday, that'll be the 6th, the American Legion Riders 15th annual charity run is going down. It's to benefit our veteran charities, and it's going to be at 7815 Armor Street. They're going to have, the ride, DJ Wally performing. You've got high hand, low hand, opportunity drawings, a chapter challenge, a barbecue lunch. So check that out this Saturday. That's going to be a fun event. Then you have the Silver Eagles 50th anniversary. They're celebrating 50 years here in San Diego with food and music on them, by the way, because it's a free event, and live music by the Farmers. That'll be next Saturday, 11 a.m. to 4 p.m. But if you want to go with me for my ride club, I'll be going kickstands up at 11:30 a.m. next Saturday to join them at the Kraken. It'll be my third year doing this. It's always a great time. Many other great events, like the Ride for LZ, ALZ coming up. Toward the end of the month. It's all on the Clint August Facebook page, so check it out. 101.5 KGB Bon Jovi.

Steve Miller Band, Fly Like an Eagle, and minutes after 4 o'clock, you're going for a 4-pack of passes to the San Diego County Fair. Let's see, 4, 8, if I'm mathing right. About 12 minutes away, I'll be looking for caller 10, so keep it locked. Billy Idol.

I'm looking for caller 10 at 888-570-1015 right now for a four-pack of passes to the San Diego County Fair. Call me now. We've got Survivor for you.

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1: Hey, it's my lucky leprechaun. What you wearing, Clint?
0: Who is that? I'm wearing something really non-sexy, my friend.
1: Oh, boy.
0: Who is this?
1: Paul.
0: Oh, Paul. What's up, dude? How are you?
1: I'm doing okay.
0: Well, you're doing better.
1: I'm doing better now.
0: About to say, man. Heck yeah, you got a 4-pack of passes to the San Diego County Fair.
1: Oh, right on. That's awesome.
0: All right, brother.
1: I've been there in a while.
0: No kidding. It's a phenomenal time. By the way, since you asked me, what are you wearing?
1: Bathing suit.
0: Oh, wow. I didn't expect that. I thought, you know, beer stained t-shirt, jeans, and some boots. I'm working, but bathing suit, okay.
1: Nope. Baby suit and flip-flops. I'm just washing the car.
0: Oh, boy. Now I've got that image in my head. Like Dodgeball when they had that car wash scene with all the guys.
1: There it is.
0: All right, my friend.
1: Now you can't get that out of your brain, right?
0: No, I can't, and I'm not hungry anymore. But you do you.
1: Okay.
0: All right, brother. SDFair.com for everybody else. We'll have another pair tomorrow, minutes after 4 o'clock. In minutes, AC/DC.
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Could score you a trip for two to our 2026 iHeartRadio Music Awards in Vegas. Oh, it's going to be a hell of a time if you win that. 620. Here's Peter Gabriel.

0: 101.5 KGB. It is Clinton Studio with the lowdown with a local pile. Tim Piles, how are you?
1: Oh, man, it's good to be back. Welcome back to you as well.
0: Thanks. Italy was fantastic, man.
1: Well, we missed you here in San Diego.
0: Aw, thank you, my friend.
1: But we got a lot of cool things going on this weekend. Star of Encino Man, son-in-law, in the Army now, jury duty, and who can forget Biodome? Also, he's the weasel. Pauly Shore is going to be at the Comedy Store in La Jolla Friday, Saturday, and Sunday. Two shows a night, and as many people know, it is a two-drink minimum.
0: Yes, it is, and he is hilarious. I saw him live at Kaboo Festival a while back, and he's also a really nice guy. I met him in the bathroom once.
1: I don't want to hear about that.
0: No, you don't.
1: Saturday, June 6th. This is cool. I'm hosting a stage at Queen Bee's, but it is the North Park Music Fest. Headliners include Frankie and the Witch Fingers, Cut Chemist, The Gas Lamp Killer, Brain Story, and Sugar Candy Mountain. Multiple stage experiences going on all throughout North Park. You do need a wristband to get into the venues, but you can just, you know, be there and see how wonderful North Park is. Go eat and drink. But there are shows at places like The Office, Bivouac, Ciderworks, U31, Queen Bee's, True North Tavern, and Pretzel and Pints. I'm hosting the stage at Queen Bee's. Tigers and Cairo are playing. They're best new music winners.
0: Dave, we work with them here.
1: Lion Cut, Mr. 77, Miniaturized, Wild Wild Wets, and big headliners Frankie and the Witch Fingers. Also Hauntu, St. Misty, Scary Pierre, Lady Dottie and the Diamonds, Alvino and the Dwells, Gale Skidmore, Cloud Types, and DJ Greyboy. It's going to be a lot of fun. I'm looking forward to hosting a stage.
0: All right.
1: Sunday, last thing, Luna Day, Cheyenne Benton, and Haley Wilde at the Soda Bar, or Daniel Ezra Band, the Stereotypes, and High Five Ghost at the Casbah. That last one's a matinee. Those are all local bands, except for Luna Day. 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There's bands visiting San Diego. 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